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2: Good afternoon. I'm Miles McKnight with KITI News. In a tragedy this week in Onalaska, two motorcyclists fatally crashed into a log truck. Both were pronounced dead at the scene. And now the Lewis County Coroner's Office has identified the two motorcyclists as having been 48-year-old Dustin Haight of Onalaska and

0: to go to jail. This is all according to court documents. The man is now facing up to 5 years in prison as he was charged yesterday with felony attempt to elude. In the city of Chehalis, too much water is going to waste. Chehalis Water Superintendent Todd Turner told the city council that they're experiencing about 122 million gallons of treated water loss per year, more than 16% of their supply. And the state requires that the city reduce that amount by nearly half.
1: They like to have you show that you're improving this by getting a leak detection company or buying leak detection equipment to try to button up all your leaks to get them tightened up there a little bit. So that's the biggest opportunity we have, is to protect our supply and reduce the water loss in our system.
0: The city of Chehalis has now invested in water leak detection equipment to help address the water loss issue. Turner says that purchasing the equipment was already included in the 2026 city budget. You're listening to KITI News. We'll check sports and weather next.
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0: In KITI Sports, yesterday at the Lewis County Commissioners meeting, the Napa Vine Tigers baseball team was honored for their state championship victory.
3: First item on our agenda is honoring the state champs. So we've got Napa Vine's baseball team here, and what a fantastic job that you've done for the season.
0: That's County Commissioner Lindsay Pollock officially recognizing Napa Vine's 10-5 victory over Tri-Cities Prep in the 2B baseball state title game, which occurred on May 30th. It was the first state baseball title in school history. In MLB, the Mariners continue with their six-game homestand. They play the Orioles tonight at 6:40 at T-Mobile Park. George Kirby starts on the mound for the Mariners. KITI Twin City Area weather forecast. Tonight, a low of 50 degrees, mostly clear. Tomorrow, mostly sunny with a high of 84 degrees. I'm Miles McKnight, and you're now up to date with KITI News.
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0: Morning KITA. Could have titled the song Eventually, but they went with the much more poetic Sooner or Later. It's The Grassroots with Bobby Hart.
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0: 100.5 FM, 1420 KITI. It's the Birds and Bobby Hart. The summer solstice is coming up this Sunday, marking the astronomical first day of summer here in the Northern Hemisphere. Technically, the solstice is at 1:24 Sunday morning. Sunday is the longest day and shortest night of the year. The first day of summer.
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1: Well, the World Cup play continuing in Seattle. The second of six matches in the Emerald City is coming up on Friday. Earlier this week, Monday, Egypt and Belgium squared off. I think the PI managed to track down tickets. They got a price like $900 for tickets to that match. Coming up on Friday, it's the USA and Australia. They tracked down tickets for this one, $2,178. That game is at Lumen Field, or as FIFA calls it for the World Cup, at Seattle Stadium, Friday at noon.
2: This summer, KITI is giving away a 2012 six-speed Jeep Wrangler.
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2: 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President Trump told reporters that he signed the Memorandum of Understanding reached with Iran to end the war.
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0: tourist fell from that carriage. 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

0: 100.5 FM, 1420 KITI, Friends of Distinction. And Bobby Hart, apparently we're running a little short on creativity down in Hollywood. Read this morning that next June, a year from now, they're going to be releasing Shrek 5. Meantime, Toy Story 5 is in theaters this Friday.
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0: 100.5 FM, 1420 KITI, Land of a Thousand Dances. Wicked Pickett, Wilson Pickett, and Bobby Hart Sad Moon. Just a reminder so you're not caught off guard, Friday is a federal holiday. It's Juneteenth. That means that the banks are going to be closed, government services and offices are closed, and no mail delivery as well. So be aware and adjust your plans as needed.
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2: ABC News, I'm Dave Packer. At the G7, President Trump says he signed the Memorandum of Understanding with Iran. In it, Iran gets to keep its ballistic missiles and is rewarded for reopening the Strait of Hormuz. President Trump today.
3: We don't have to give him anything. But some people may want to invest. Like, what are you going to do? Say you can never, ever invest in a country? I mean, it's pretty tough. I don't mind being tough, but it's pretty crazy.
2: The Federal Reserve leaving interest rates unchanged today, but rates could go higher this year if inflationary pressures continue. Battening down the hatches in New Orleans as a tropical storm moves in. Arthur, residents chipping in to fill and pile up sandbags. Meanwhile, a likely outbreak of severe weather across parts of the Midwest, including damaging winds, hail, flash flooding, and tornadoes. Convicted Gilgo Beach serial killer Rex Huerman sentenced to life in prison today for the murders of 8 women. He hired his escorts. This is ABC News.
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0: 100.5 FM, 1420 KITI. Elvis and Bobby Hart. I'm glad the weather is not a burning thing here. Things finally cooled down back. Much more palatable, you know what I mean?
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When he was younger, he had a classmate that nicknamed him Bosley. And that's sort of the origin of Boz, as in Boz Gags and Lowdown.

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2: ABC News, I'm Dave Packer. In France, for the G7, President Trump says he signed a memorandum of understanding with Iran. Part of it, the reopening of the Strait of Hormuz. Back in Washington, Senate Minority Leader Chuck Schumer.
3: They knew that the Strait of Hormuz was a choke point. And Trump had no way to get them to release that without giving in so much on so many things to them. So we're in a national security disaster.
2: The first named storm of the Atlantic hurricane season, Tropical Storm Arthur, taking aim at the Gulf Coast. Meanwhile, another storm system is bringing tornado threats to the Midwest. Rex Heuermann, known as the Gilgo Beach Killer, sentenced today to life in prison without the possibility of parole for the murder of at least 7 women off the coast of Long Island. The Federal Reserve has voted to keep interest rates where they are for now. New York set to honor the NBA champion Knicks tomorrow with a ticker tape parade. This is ABC News.
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0: 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It's the Night Shift with Bobby J, and we're glad that you have joined us for another stack of classics from now until midnight. Music is on the way, I promise you, after a few messages from the people keeping the coffee hot. 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

0: KITI with music from the OJs. Bobby J here with you on this Wednesday evening as we take a look at the weather. Calling for mostly clear skies tonight with a low around 49. For Thursday, look for mostly sunny skies with a high near 83. Thursday night, partly cloudy skies with a low around 56. And for Friday, it'll be mostly sunny with a high near 86 degrees. The songs keep coming after a few words from the folks making it happen. Back in a few here on KITI.
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We're heading to the top of the hour with more classic hits coming up. 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
2: ABC News, I'm Dave Packer. President Trump says he signed the peace deal with Iran, as does Iran's president. It lifts the American blockade on Iranian ports, rewards Iran for reopening the Strait of Hormuz, and lays the groundwork for 60 days of nuclear talks. Senate Minority Leader Chuck Schumer says it gives away too much.
3: When you look at the 14 points that the administration has agreed to, it looks like Iran has won on just about every one of them.
2: The first named storm of the Atlantic hurricane season, Tropical Storm Arthur, taking aim at the Gulf Coast. Flooding turning deadly in Magnolia, Texas. A teenager killed as the storm system barrels towards shore. Los Angeles issuing a smoke advisory for unhealthy air as a huge warehouse fire burns in Boyle Heights. An 18-year-old passenger on a horse-drawn carriage in New York City Central Park has died. He fell off after the horse bolted and crashed into another carriage. The Central Park Conservancy calling for a ban on the horse-drawn carriages. This is ABC News.
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That's Paul Simon to start us off this hour. Bobby Jackson back on the mound for another inning of classic hits.

0: AM 1420 and FM 92.9 KITI for the Twin Cities and all of Lewis County. Let's take a look at the weather. Calling for mostly clear skies tonight with a low around 49. For Thursday, look for mostly sunny skies with a high near 83. Thursday night, partly cloudy skies with a low around 56. And for Friday, it'll be mostly sunny with a high near 86. Got to keep the lights on around here. Back in a minute.
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0: KITI, your late night companion on this Wednesday night with the music you love. The songs keep coming after a few words from the folks making it happen. Back after this.
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2: ABC News, I'm Dave Packer. Both President Trump and Iran's president say they've signed a peace deal that includes lifting the American blockade of Iranian ports, rewarding Iran for the reopening of the Strait of Hormuz, and laying the groundwork for future talks about their nuclear program. ABC's Rachel Scott.
3: As part of these talks, the U.S. would help create a $300 billion fund to help Iran rebuild. The administration says this would not be taxpayer money, but some Republicans are outraged. Senator Bill Cassidy saying Reagan is rolling over in his grave, calling this the worst foreign policy blunder in decades.
2: Arthur's been downgraded to a tropical depression, weakening as it heads toward the Gulf Coast. But in the Midwest, powerful storms overnight, possible tornadoes spotted late Wednesday in Charleston and Effingham, Illinois. A runway at New York's LaGuardia Airport closed because of a 2-inch depression next to it. This is the same runway temporarily closed because of a sinkhole last month. This is ABC News.
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For everybody still getting it done after dark, welcome to the Night Shift with Bobby Jackson here on KITI AM and FM, and that's music from Alicia Bridges. And before that, you heard from the great Chubby Checkers. Keeping the lineup moving all night long, we're glad to be a part of your Wednesday night. Here's the Oak Ridge Boys, KITI.

Good company and great classics all night long. That's what we bring here on KITI, AM and FM. Let's get the latest weather for you. Calling for mostly clear skies tonight with a low around 49 for Thursday. Look for mostly sunny skies with a high near 83 Thursday night. Partly cloudy skies with a low around 56. And for Friday, it'll be mostly sunny with a high near 86 degrees. More music for you. Here's Jackson Browne on the night shift. KITI.

0: 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Back in a flash, got to pay the electric bill around here. Stay with us.
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Good songs for the long night ahead. That's what you'll find here on KITI with music from the Turtles. 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It's worth the trip to sign up. Good luck. 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

That's Dusty Springfield, and you're rolling through the night with Bobby J and the greatest hits of all time as we head to the top of the hour. Here's Supertramp. 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
2: ABC News, I'm Dave Packer. The remnants of Tropical Storm Arthur still packing a punch, and the National Hurricane Center warns it's expected to bring life-threatening conditions to Louisiana and parts of the South. President Trump says he signed that 14-point peace deal with Iran as part of the deal which reopens the Strait of Hormuz, but there's criticism from both sides of the aisle that he gave away too much. ABC's Jonathan Carl.
3: Now, they will immediately be able to sell their oil on the world oil market with access to the banking system, with access to the insurance system.
4: Wow.
3: They will have this ability to begin making potentially billions of dollars immediately, an opportunity that they have not had for years.
2: New York City is gearing up for Thursday's Parade of Champions for the Knicks. More than 10,000 NYPD members will be on duty, the largest number in history for a single event. This is ABC News.
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I hope you're having a great evening as the night rolls on and the classics never stop. The music continues with Hall & Oates. Keep

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Let's take a look at the weather. Calling for mostly clear skies tonight with a low around 49. For Thursday, look for mostly sunny skies with a high near 83. Thursday night, partly cloudy skies with a low around 56. And for Friday, it'll be mostly sunny with a high near 86. 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

0: That's the Beach Boys, and I'm Bobby Jackson, heading with you toward the midnight hour. The late night always sounds better on AM 1420 and FM 92.9. KITI, stay with us. 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

Uno, dos, one, two, tres, cuatro.

That's music from Sam the Sham on KITI, and that's going to wrap it up for this edition of The Night Shift for a Wednesday night. So glad you came along for the ride. More great music coming your way. Bobby J signing off, but I'll be back tomorrow night with another shift and another stack of classics for you. Until next time, keep your dial set to AM 1420 or FM 92.9 and 100.5 KITI. 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
2: ABC News, I'm Dave Packer. Both President Trump and Iran's president say they've signed a peace deal that includes lifting the American blockade of Iranian ports, rewarding Iran for the reopening of the Strait of Hormuz, and laying the groundwork for future talks about their nuclear program. ABC's Rachel Scott.
3: As part of these talks, the U.S. would help create a $300 billion fund to help Iran rebuild. The administration says this would not be taxpayer money, but some Republicans are outraged. Senator Bill Cassidy saying Reagan is rolling over in his grave, calling this the worst foreign policy blunder in decades.
2: Arthur's been downgraded to a tropical depression, weakening as it heads toward the Gulf Coast. But in the Midwest, powerful storms overnight, possible tornadoes spotted late Wednesday in Charleston and Effingham, Illinois. A runway at New York's LaGuardia Airport closed because of a 2-inch depression next to it. This is the same runway temporarily closed because of a sinkhole last month. This is ABC News.
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2: ABC News, I'm Dave Packer. The remnants of Tropical Storm Arthur still packing a punch, and the National Hurricane Center warns it's expected to bring life-threatening conditions to Louisiana and parts of the South. President Trump says he signed that 14-point peace deal with Iran as part of the deal which reopens the Strait of Hormuz, but there's criticism from both sides of the aisle that he gave away too much. ABC's Jonathan Carl.
3: Now, they will immediately be able to sell their oil on the world oil market with access to the banking system, with access to the insurance system.
4: Wow.
3: They will have this ability to begin making potentially billions of dollars immediately, an opportunity that they have not had for years.
2: New York City is gearing up for Thursday's Parade of Champions for the Knicks. More than 10,000 NYPD members will be on duty, the largest number in history for a single event. This is ABC News.
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2: ABC News, I'm Dave Packard. Both President Trump and Iran's president say they've signed a peace deal that includes lifting the American blockade of Iranian ports, rewarding Iran for the reopening of the Strait of Hormuz, and laying the groundwork for future talks about their nuclear program. ABC's Rachel Scott.
3: As part of these talks, the U.S. would help create a $300 billion fund to help Iran rebuild. The administration says this would not be taxpayer money, but some Republicans are outraged. Senator Bill Cassidy saying Reagan is rolling over in his grave, calling this the worst foreign policy blunder in decades.
2: Arthur's been downgraded to a tropical depression, weakening as it heads toward the Gulf Coast. But in the Midwest, powerful storms overnight, possible tornadoes spotted late Wednesday in Charleston and Effingham, Illinois. A runway at New York's LaGuardia Airport closed because of a 2-inch depression next to it. This is the same runway temporarily closed because of a sinkhole last month. This is ABC News.
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2: ABC News, I'm Brian Clark. President Trump signed a memorandum of understanding to end the war with Iran. This means the Strait of Hormuz will reopen immediately. And the president was asked about reports the U.S. is going to unfreeze Iranian funds.
3: We have their money. We have taken their money. It's not our money. It's their money. And we froze it. At a certain point in time, I guess we're going to have to give it back. You know, if we didn't give it back, nobody would ever invest in the dollar again.
2: It's now a 60-day window for the sides to negotiate more sensitive issues like the future of Iran's nuclear program. Defense Secretary Pete Hegseth says the Pentagon's going to review American force posture in Europe as he delivered sharp criticism of NATO allies. He said it was shameful to deny the U.S. use of bases to attack Iran. Authorities in eastern Washington say human remains have been discovered in a house burned by wildfires, and millions of people expected in New York City for a Knicks championship parade today. This is ABC News.
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Another day's useless energy spent. Impassioned lovers wrestle as one. Lonely man cries for love and has none. New mother picks up and settles her son. Senior citizens wish they were young. Cold-hearted orb that rules the night removes the colors from our sight. Red is gray and yellow white, but we decide which is right and which is an illusion.

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2: ABC News, I'm Brian Clark. With the memorandum of understanding now signed by President Trump and the president of Iran, ships are starting to sail through the Strait of Hormuz. Maritime experts say several ships that had been stuck for over 100 days are now moving. Five are linked to China. A French and Italian ship are also underway. ABC's Karen Waugh has more.
3: U.S. officials say the deal takes effect immediately, reopening the Strait of Hormuz, allowing Iran to resume oil sales and beginning a new round of talks over Tehran's nuclear program. Earlier yesterday, President Trump said the memorandum of understanding is not final and that he would resume fighting if Iran does not, quote, behave.
2: After some European allies refused to allow U.S. forces to launch attacks on Iran from their bases, Pentagon Chief Pete Hegseth said the U.S. will review its military presence in Europe. Millions expected in New York City today for a ticker tape parade for the NBA champion Knicks. This is ABC News.
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FM 92.9, 100.5, and 1420. KITI up and at 'em bright and early on a Thursday morning in Southwest Washington. I'm Matt Shannon checking in. Always glad that you decided to tune in. And our weather today throughout Lewis County, going to be nice, sunny, warm, a temperature in the mid-80s. Expect more of the same on the way tomorrow.

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2: From ABC News, I'm Brian Clark. Ships are moving through the Strait of Hormuz after President Trump and Iran's president signed a memorandum of understanding to end the war. The reasoning is being questioned, says ABC's Mary Bruce.
3: The president acknowledging Iran's stranglehold on the strait was putting too much pressure on the American economy.
4: I didn't want to see economic catastrophe. If you kept this going, that could have happened.
3: But for weeks, the president has insisted the financial strain on Americans wasn't a motivating factor in his negotiations.
2: He's faced criticism from some Republicans. Senator Bill Cassidy called it the worst foreign policy blunder in decades. Harsh words today from Defense Secretary Pete Hegseth towards NATO allies. He said that their refusal to let the U.S. use their territories to strike Iran endangered American lives. He pledged a six-month review of the U.S. posture in Europe.
5: We're doubling down on our effort to make NATO what it always was supposed to be, a balanced alliance with Europe in the lead for its own defense, NATO 3.0.
2: Ukraine launched one of its biggest drone attacks on Russia since the invasion nearly 4 years ago. The mayor of Moscow says several drones hit an oil refinery. Flights from four airports were halted. The remnants of Tropical Storm Arthur dumping heavy rain along the Gulf Coast, says ABC Chief Meteorologist Ginger Z.
6: It has been a wreck in New Orleans overnight. So much lightning and tornado warnings. Also, rainfall rates more than a half foot per hour. That is so hard to do. The atmosphere is just pouring. And that's why we see a rare high risk level 4 out of 4 in parts of Mississippi, Alabama, Florida Panhandle today. But a significant flood risk that goes all the way up to Atlanta.
2: Several major events in major cities today. In New York this morning, millions of fans expected for the Knicks NBA championship parade. In Chicago, it's the dedication ceremony for the Obama Presidential Center. You're listening to ABC News.

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2: Apple's chief warns that the company's products are going to be taking a bigger bite out of your wallet. ABC's Sophie Flay has more.
3: CEO Tim Cook says customers should expect price hikes, telling the Wall Street Journal they're unavoidable. Cook did not say when the increases will take place or on which products they'll affect, but he did tell the Journal the upcoming price hikes are being caused by an ongoing shortage of memory and storage chips.
2: Military officials say the 8 men killed in a B-52 crash in a test flight earlier this week at Edwards Air Force Base in California included 4 airmen, a reservist, and 3 civilians who were part of a team devoted to keeping the B-52 flying through at least 2050. The cause of the crash is still under investigation. As World Cup fans descend on the United States, they have more than ticket scams to worry about, says ABC's Jim Ryan. There's a focus on counterfeit gear.
4: In the run-up to the FIFA Championship, Customs and Border Protection agents say they seized $6 million in fake jerseys, toys, soccer balls, sunglasses, and a host of other products labeled as official FIFA gear. That's only at the Port of Houston. CBP says the counterfeits came from the same country as most of the genuine items, China.
2: In New York City, an 18-year-old tourist died after falling from a runaway horse carriage in Central Park. Police say the man was visiting the city with his family. The cause is under investigation. I'm Brian Clark, ABC News.
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5: Good morning, I'm Miles McKnight with KITI News. The city of Vader wants to add nearly 200 unincorporated properties into their city limits, but the proposed annexation has been met with some opposition.
6: We're out in the middle of nowhere. We're on the edge of the world. I get it. I would rather be ignored by county than pulled into city at this point. They've got a lot to prove.
5: That's one of the unincorporated residents who opposes joining Vader city limits, as she expressed to the Lewis County Commissioners this week. In order for the annexation to occur, both the city of Vader and Lewis County need to approve it. Vader has given it the go-ahead. But the Lewis County Commissioners want to give it more thought.
7: So I just would like to have the opportunity to look at that closer, discuss it further.
5: That's Commissioner Scott Brummer this week. The Board of County Commissioners is now scheduled to vote on the proposed Vader annexation on July 7th. The public is invited to provide comment on the matter during that meeting. In Centralia, the First Street project continues. Yesterday, crews closed First Street to grind away the asphalt. Today, workers are repairing spots of the underlayer. Centralia City Engineer Patty Page encourages motorists to avoid First Street today and next week.
8: It'd be faster to go down to Main Street and take Main Street than it would be to sit in the traffic to try to get through there.
5: After today's repair work, crews are going to repave First Street next week. The entire First Street project is expected to wrap up within 4 weeks. Another heat wave is on the way. Temperatures are forecast to reach the low to mid-90s on Monday and Tuesday in the Lewis County area, says Samantha Borth with the National Weather Service.
9: So it's mainly influenced by a high-pressure system that's going to be moving closer to our area, and so that's kind of what's driving up those temperatures.
5: People who are sensitive to heat, vulnerable groups, are encouraged to plan ahead. This week in Eastern Washington, a group of Napa Vine firefighters were dispatched to the Highway 730 Twin Sisters Fire near Walla Walla, but now the Napa Vine crew members are being reassigned to the Upriver Fire near

0: Spokane, which has tragically destroyed at least 15 homes so far. No word on when the Napoline firefighters could return home. 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
0: In KITI Sports, today the Mariners finish up their series against the Orioles at T-Mobile Park. Then the M's play a three-game series against the Red Sox tomorrow through Sunday. In the NFL, the Seahawks recently wrapped up minicamp, entering into a long off-season break before training camp begins in late July. Before the break, Hawks tight end A.J. Barner said that he expects to have a breakout season in 2026.
2: I expect myself to be one of the best tight ends in the league, and I think I've, you know, played up to that standard, not consistently maybe throughout the whole season, but definitely, you know, have done that. So I hold myself to a high standard.
0: According to Pro Football Focus, last year, Barner, in his second year in the NFL, ranked as the 11th best tight end in football. KITI Twin City Area Weather Forecast. Today, 85 degrees. Tonight, 56 degrees. Tomorrow, 87 degrees, mostly sunny. I'm Miles.

Ronnie and the Daytonas on KITI. Well, it's 5:28, and our weather in Southwest Washington for today, warm, sunny, temperature in the mid-80s, same thing on the way tomorrow. And here's the Association on KITI.

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Thursday morning at 5:41, it's June 18th. My name's Matt Shannon. Glad you've tuned in. Here's ABBA's SOS on KITI.

Wilson Pickett on KITI. Weather for today in lovely Lewis County. You can expect some sun, warm, our temperature in the mid-80s, some clouds in the mix. Kind of the same forecast tomorrow. Saturday, sunny mid-70s, sunny back to the mid-80s Sunday. Scorching hot, sunny mid-90s. Monday and Tuesday, here's Johnny Rivers.

0: Very possessive there. B.W. Stevenson and my Maria on KITI. Well, it's 5:53, and in just a bit at 6, ABC's hourly national and international news update, an expanded 5-minute edition. So then, at 6:05, we'll check in with Miles McKnight, get an update on what's going on locally from KITI's newsroom. But before all that, more classic tracks are on the way here at KITI.
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2: From ABC News, I'm Brian Clark. Ship traffic is beginning to move through the Strait of Hormuz after President Trump and Iran's president signed a memorandum of understanding to end the war. President Trump told reporters Wednesday he had one major consideration in mind.
3: I didn't want to see economic catastrophe. If you kept this going, that could have happened.
2: And ABC's Mary Bruce says there's now a 60-day window for the sides to negotiate more complex issues.
4: As for the issue at the heart of this conflict, Iran reaffirms that it shall not procure or develop nuclear weapons. Reaffirms because it's the same promise Iran made in the first line of the nuclear deal struck with President Obama. But unlike the Obama deal, this agreement with Trump makes no other nuclear commitments, no plan to dispose of its highly enriched uranium. Instead, the agreement is to continue negotiating.
2: And coincidentally, today's the dedication ceremony of the Obama Presidential Center in Chicago. That's just one of several major events today. Another in New York City. Millions expected to celebrate the NBA champion New York Knicks with a Canyon of Heroes parade. ABC's Aaron Katursky is there.
5: The vibe down here is simply joyous. Nobody wants to miss this. We saw crowds of people crammed into the subway, streaming across on foot along the Brooklyn Bridge. Nobody wants to miss a celebration of these New York Knicks.
2: Layoffs remain historically low. First-time unemployment rate filings fell by 4,000 last week. That's one day after Federal Reserve Chair Kevin Warsh, in announcing that interest rates would remain unchanged, had this description of the U.S. economy.
6: It's uneven. If I look at the housing markets as one example, Fed policy isn't the single determinant of the state of the housing market. But broadly, I would say there, Fed policy appears to be somewhat restrictive.
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2: Torrential rain falling across parts of the Gulf Coast today as the remnants of Tropical Storm Arthur continue to swirl in the region. That's prompted flood warnings. Defense Secretary Pete Hegseth had sharp criticism for NATO allies. He says they put Americans at risk by not allowing the U.S. access to their countries to launch attacks on Iran. He says there will now be a six-month review of the U.S. force posture in Europe.
9: It's only common sense. America cannot care for or pay more for Europe's defense than our allies do.
2: Lawmakers on Capitol Hill were scratching their heads Wednesday after President Trump pushed for the postponement of a hearing for his nominee to be the new director of national intelligence. And he also said that it's one way to help pass his SAVE Act that would require voter identification. He says he'll only renew that, or he'll only renew FISA, a key intelligence measure, if the SAVE Act is passed. Senator Richard Blumenthal, a Democrat of Connecticut, said,
10: Donald Trump seems hell-bent on stopping FISA, which is a threat to our country by this absolutely chaotic approach to the appointment of a DNI.
2: A judge called New York serial killer Rex Heuermann despicable at his Wednesday sentencing. Heuermann's admitted to killing 8 women and burying their bodies on Long Island beaches. He was sentenced to life without parole. I'm Brian Clark, ABC News.
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11: Good morning, I'm Miles McKnight with KITI News. The city of Vader wants to add nearly 200 unincorporated properties into their city limits, but the proposed annexation has been met with some opposition.
12: We're out in the middle of nowhere. We're on the edge of the world. I get it. I would rather be ignored by county than pulled into city at this point. They've got a lot to prove.
11: That's one of the unincorporated residents who opposes joining Vader city limits, as she expressed to the Lewis County Commissioners this week. In order for the annexation to occur, both the city of Vader and Lewis County

0: need to approve it. Vader has given it the go-ahead, but the Lewis County commissioners want to give it more thought.
1: So I just would like to have the opportunity to look at that closer, discuss it further.
0: That's Commissioner Scott Brummer this week. The Board of County Commissioners is now scheduled to vote on the proposed Vader annexation on July 7th. The public is invited to provide comment on the matter during that meeting. In Centralia, the First Street project continues. Yesterday, crews closed First Street to grind away the asphalt. Today, workers are repairing spots of the underlayer. Centralia City Engineer Patty Page encourages motorists to avoid First Street today and next week.
2: It'd be faster to go down to Main Street and take Main Street than it would be to sit in the traffic to try to get through there.
0: After today's repair work, crews are going to repave First Street next week. The entire First Street project is expected to wrap up within 4 weeks. Another heat wave is on the way. Temperatures are forecast to reach the low to mid 90s on Monday and Tuesday in the Lewis County area, says Samantha Borth with the National Weather Service.
3: So it's mainly influenced by a high pressure system that's going to be moving closer to our area. And so that's kind of what's driving up those temperatures.
0: People who are sensitive to heat, vulnerable groups, are encouraged to plan ahead. This week in Eastern Washington, a group of Napa Vine firefighters were dispatched to the Highway 730 Twin Sisters Fire near Walla Walla, but now the Napa Vine crew members are being reassigned to the Upriver Fire near Spokane, which has tragically destroyed at least 15 homes so far. No word on when the Napa Vine firefighters could return home. 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We'll check sports and weather next.
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0: In KITI Sports, today the Mariners finish up their series against the Orioles at T-Mobile Park. Then the M's play a three-game series against the Red Sox tomorrow through Sunday. In the NFL, the Seahawks recently wrapped up minicamp, entering into a long off-season break before training camp begins in late July. Before the break, Hawks tight end A.J. Barner said that he expects to have a breakout season in 2026.
5: I expect myself to be one of the best tight ends in the league, and I think I've, you know, played up to that standard, not consistently maybe throughout the whole season, but definitely, you know, have done that. So I hold myself to a high standard.
0: According to Pro Football Focus, last year, Barner, in his second year in the NFL, ranked as the 11th best tight end in football. KITI Twin City area weather forecast. Today, 85 degrees. Tonight, 56 degrees. Tomorrow, 87 degrees, mostly sunny. I'm Miles McKnight, and are now up to date with KITI News.
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Don't tell me a secret. I don't want to keep a secret. No, it's not how I do things. The Beatles on KITI. 6:13 early on this Thursday morning. I'm Matt Shannon, and here's Dave Edmunds.

0: Grassroots on KITI at 6:19. Father's Day this weekend. On that note, we got this.
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Vox Tops on KITI at 6:24. Expect a sunny day. Temperature mid-80s throughout southwest Washington. Just a few minutes at 6:30, we'll check in again with Miles McKnight in our local newsroom. And right now, it's the Bellamy Brothers on KITI.

0: Good morning, I'm Miles McKnight with KITI News. The city of Vader wants to add nearly 200 unincorporated properties into their city limits, but the proposed annexation has been met with some opposition.
1: We're out in the middle of nowhere. We're on the edge of the world. I get it. I would rather be ignored by county than pulled into city at this point. They've got a lot to prove.
0: That's one of the unincorporated residents who opposes joining Vader city limits, as she expressed to the Lewis County Commissioners this week. In order for the annexation to occur, both the city of Vader and Lewis County need to approve it. Vader has given it the go-ahead. But the Lewis County Commissioners want to give it more thought.
2: So I just would like to have the opportunity to look at that closer, discuss it further.
0: That's Commissioner Scott Brummer this week. The Board of County Commissioners is now scheduled to vote on the proposed Vader annexation on July 7th. The public is invited to provide comment on the matter during that meeting. In Centralia, the First Street project continues. Yesterday, crews closed First Street to grind away the asphalt. Today,

0: Workers are repairing spots of the underlayer. Centralia City Engineer Patty Page encourages motorists to avoid First Street today and next week.
1: It'd be faster to go down to Main Street and take Main Street than it would be to sit in the traffic to try to get through there.
0: After today's repair work, crews are going to repave First Street next week. The entire First Street project is expected to wrap up within 4 weeks. Another heat wave is on the way. Temperatures are forecast to reach the low to mid 90s on Monday and Tuesday in the Lewis County area, says Samantha Borth with the National Weather Service.
2: So it's mainly influenced by a high pressure system that's going to be moving closer to our area. And so that's kind of what's driving up those temperatures.
0: People who are sensitive to heat, vulnerable groups, are encouraged to plan ahead. This week in Eastern Washington, a group of Napa Vine firefighters were dispatched to the Highway 730 Twin Sisters Fire near Walla Walla, but now the Napa Vine crew members are being reassigned to the Upriver Fire near Spokane, which has tragically destroyed at least 15 homes so far. No word on when the Napa Vine firefighters could return home. 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We'll check sports and weather next.
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0: In KITI Sports, today the Mariners finish up their series against the Orioles at T-Mobile Park. Then the M's play a three-game series against the Red Sox tomorrow through Sunday. In the NFL, the Seahawks recently wrapped up minicamp, entering into a long off-season break before training camp begins in late July. Before the break, Hawks tight end A.J. Barner said that he expects to have a breakout season in 2026.
4: I expect myself to be one of the best tight ends in the league, and I think I've, played up to that standard, not consistently maybe throughout the whole season, but

0: That's Gary Wright on KITI at 6:47. Let's get out the almanac and learn something.
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Twin Cities area weather. Nice day. Sunny. Warmer than yesterday. Our temperature in the mid-80s. Expect more of the same for tomorrow. And here is Sly and the Family Stone on KITI.

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2: From ABC News, I'm Brian Clark. The national average of gas falling below $4 a gallon in the U.S., according to AAA, and that's coming down as the Strait of Hormuz reopens under the terms of the U.S.-Iran ceasefire. ABC's Mary Bruce says that deal could bring Iran greater financial relief.
3: For the first time in years, the U.S. lifting restrictions, allowing Iran to freely sell oil. The U.S. also committing to negotiate lifting all sanctions against Iran and the release of billions of dollars in frozen Iranian assets if certain progress is made. But last month, the president said this.
4: No, we're not talking about any easing of sanctions or giving money. No sanctions, no money, no nothing.
2: As details of the 14-point memorandum have emerged, some Republicans were critical of the U.S. position. Some Democrats have also criticized the president, including the top Democrat in the Senate, Chuck Schumer.
5: This will be regarded as one of the biggest American disasters. And it's because Trump started this war. He didn't know how to finish it. And it looks like in too many ways he has just capitulated to the Iranians.
2: Defense Secretary Pete Hegseth criticized NATO countries for not allowing the U.S. access to their facilities to strike Iran. He said the U.S. is going to review its force posture in Europe.
6: Make no mistake about it, this will be a real review. It will be designed to ensure that NATO is moving fast and irreversibly toward Europe leading.
2: The jobs market remains strong, says ABC's Jim Ryan.
7: 225,000 out-of-work Americans filed their initial applications for state jobless benefits in the week ended June 13th, a decrease of 4,000. The previous week's reading, 229,000 initial filings, was the highest since February. Still, economists describe the labor market as stable and in a condition of low hiring and low firing.
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1: Right now in New York City, large crowds lining the streets, ready to salute the NBA champion New York Knicks with a ticker tape parade up the Canyon of Heroes. It's drawing huge crowds and a massive law enforcement presence. Mayor Zoran Mamdani told ABC News,
2: "This is a parade of immense excitement across our city and frankly even across the region. It could very well end up being the largest parade in New York City history."
1: It's the Knicks' first NBA championship since 1953. Overnight, Ukraine launched a new major attack on Russia.
3: Ukraine hit Russia with one of the largest drone attacks of the year. That's according to the Russian Ministry of Defense. A wave of Ukrainian drones hit a major oil refinery there for the second time this week. Russia says its air defenses intercepted more than 500 drones across the country overnight, but debris still managed to hit the refinery. President Zelensky called this a fully justified attack after Russia unleashed ballistic missiles on Kyiv this week. He said this morning, "If Ukraine burns, Moscow burns." James Longman, ABC News in London.
1: A new strategy for Luigi Mangione in his state murder trial. He is charged with killing the United Healthcare CEO Brian Thompson in New York City in 2024. His defense team is going to employ a psychiatric defense, according to the judge, which, if successful, means Mangione could be sent for treatment instead of prison. I'm Brian Clark, ABC News.
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6: Good morning, I'm Miles McKnight with KITI News. The city of Vader wants to add nearly 200 unincorporated properties into their city limits, but the proposed annexation has been met with some opposition.
7: "We're out in the middle of nowhere. We're on the edge of the world. I get it. I would rather be ignored by county than pulled into city at this point. They've got a lot to prove."
6: That's one of the unincorporated residents who opposes joining Vader city limits, as she expressed to the Lewis County Commissioners this week. In order for the annexation to occur, both the city of Vader and Lewis County need to approve it. Vader has given it the go ahead, but the Lewis County Commissioners want to give it more thought.
8: "So I just would like to have the opportunity to look at that closer, discuss it further."
6: That's Commissioner Scott Brummer this week. The Board of County Commissioners is now scheduled to vote on the proposed Vader annexation on July 7th. The public is invited to provide comment on the matter during that meeting. In Centralia, the First Street project continues. Yesterday, crews closed First Street to grind away the asphalt. Today, workers are repairing spots of the underlayer. Centralia City Engineer Patty Page encourages motorists to avoid First Street today and next week.
9: "It'd be faster to go down to Main Street and take Main Street than it would be to sit in the traffic to try to get through there."
6: After today's repair work, crews are going to repave First Street next week. The entire First Street project is expected to wrap up within 4 weeks. Another heat wave is on the way. Temperatures are forecast to reach the low to mid-90s on Monday and Tuesday in the Lewis County area, says Samantha Borth with the National Weather Service.
10: "So it's mainly influenced by a high-pressure system that's going to be moving closer to our area, and so that's kind of what's driving up those temperatures."
6: People who are sensitive to heat, vulnerable groups, are encouraged to plan ahead. This week in Eastern Washington, a group of Napa Vine firefighters were dispatched to the Highway 730 Twin Sisters Fire near Walla Walla, but now the Napa Vine crew members are being reassigned to the Upriver Fire near Spokane, which has tragically destroyed at least 15 homes so far. No word on when the Napa Vine firefighters could return home. 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We'll check sports and weather next.
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0: KITI Sports. Today, the Mariners finish up their series against the Orioles at T-Mobile Park. Then, the M's play a three-game series against the Red Sox tomorrow through Sunday. In the NFL, the Seahawks recently wrapped up minicamp, entering into a long off-season break before training camp begins in late July. Before the break, Hawks tight end A.J. Barner said that he expects to have a breakout season in 2026.
1: I expect myself to be one of the best tight ends in the league, and I think I've, you know, played up to that standard, not consistently maybe throughout the whole season, but definitely, you know, have done that. So I hold myself to a high standard.
0: According to Pro Football Focus, last year, Barner, in his second year in the NFL, ranked as the 11th best tight end in football. KITI Twin City Area Weather Forecast. Today, 85 degrees. Tonight, 56 degrees. Tomorrow, 87 degrees, mostly sunny. I'm Miles McKnight, and you're now up to date with KITI News.
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2: All right, Thursday morning at 7:20, Southwest Washington weather for today. Sunny, warm, a temperature in the mid-80s. More of the same tomorrow. Saturday, little relief, temperature mid-70s. Back to the mid-80s Sunday. Mid-90s, out again. That's for Monday and Tuesday as of now. And on the way, just a bit at 7:30, we'll check in again with Miles McKnight in KITI's local newsroom. I always feel smarter after I hear him. He knows what's going on. And it's Al Stewart with Year of the Cat on KITI.

0: Good morning, I'm Miles McKnight with KITY News. The city of Vader wants to add nearly 200 unincorporated properties into their city limits, but the proposed annexation has been met with some opposition.
1: We're out in the middle of nowhere. We're on the edge of the world. I get it. I would rather be ignored by county than pulled into city at this point. They've got a lot to prove.
0: That's one of the unincorporated residents who opposes joining Vader city limits, as she expressed to the Lewis County Commissioners this week. In order for the annexation to occur, both the city of Vader and Lewis County need to approve it. Vader has given it the go-ahead. But the Lewis County Commissioners want to give it more thought.
2: So I just would like to have the opportunity to look at that closer, discuss it further.
0: That's Commissioner Scott Brummer this week. The Board of County Commissioners is now scheduled to vote on the proposed Vader annexation on July 7th. The public is invited to provide comment on the matter during that meeting. In Centralia, the First Street project continues. Yesterday, crews closed First Street to grind away the asphalt. Today, workers are repairing spots of the underlayer. Centralia City Engineer Patty Page encourages motorists to avoid First Street today and next week.
3: It'd be faster to go down to Main Street and take Main Street than it would be to sit in the traffic to try to get through there.
0: After today's repair work, crews are going to repave First Street next week. The entire First Street project is expected to wrap up within 4 weeks. Another heat wave is on the way. Temperatures are forecast to reach the low to mid 90s on Monday and Tuesday in the Lewis County area, says Samantha Borth with the National Weather Service.
4: So it's mainly influenced by a high pressure system that's going to be moving closer to our area. And so that's kind of what's driving up those temperatures.
0: People who are sensitive to heat, vulnerable groups, are encouraged to plan ahead. This week in Eastern Washington, a group of Napa Vine firefighters were dispatched to the Highway 730 Twin Sisters Fire near Walla Walla, but now the Napa Vine crew members are being reassigned to the Upriver Fire near Spokane, which has tragically destroyed at least 15 homes so far. No word on when the Napa Vine firefighters could return home. 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We'll check sports and weather next.
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0: In KITY Sports, today, the Mariners finish up their series against the Orioles at T-Mobile Park. Then, the M's play a three-game series against the Red Sox tomorrow through Sunday. In the NFL, the Seahawks recently wrapped up minicamp, entering into a long off-season break before training camp begins in late July. Before the break, Hawks tight end A.J. Barner said that he expects to have a breakout season in 2026.
6: I expect myself to be one of the best tight ends in the league, and I think I've, you know, played up to that standard, not consistently maybe throughout the whole season, but definitely, you know, have done that.

0: so I hold myself to a high standard.
1: According to Pro Football Focus, last year, Barner, in his second year in the NFL, ranked as the 11th best tight end in football. Shanghai T-Light, Twin City area weather forecast. Today, 85 degrees. Tonight, 56 degrees. Tomorrow, 87 degrees, mostly sunny. I'm Miles McKnight, and you're now up to date with KIT Line News.
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0: Crazy Elephant on KITI at 7:40, and today, midday from 11 until 1, we are live on location at Gisa Credit Union, specifically the one over on Louisiana Avenue in the Twin City Town Center. Now, it will be a fun event, and yeah, there's free stuff, like treats from Lewis County Coffee Company. There's also school spirit swag, because it's a kickoff for the new WFS Bearcat and Centralia Tiger Affinity Debit Cards. Now, this is a way to show your school spirit and support the kids every time you swipe, and you'll like the way these things look. Obviously, I cannot show you a picture at the moment, but, you know, if you're an alumnist, this would be a good thing to get. Like, I went to high school in Olympia, so, you know, I'm out. But for graduates from WF West or Centralia, this is going to be good. Hopefully you can swing by today while we're there from 11 until 1.
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0: The Beatles on KITI. And that group, Paul McCartney. You just heard him sing lead vocals. Today, it's his birthday. Turns 84. Remember when he sang about 64 being old? Yep, nope. 84, no trouble. And so, with that in mind, we got this.
1: And now, a star is born. On June 8th,

0: 19, 1942, the world welcomed little baby Paul McCartney.
1: Come on, push! Push! I can see his head!
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0: Paul McCartney, a star is born.
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Thinking back on Desiree with Neil Diamond on KITI 754. No touch of gray today. We're expecting sunny and warm. Our temperature in the mid-80s. Kind of the same tomorrow. On the way to ABC's Hourly Update, followed by Miles McKnight in our local newsroom. And with a touch of gray indeed, the Grateful Dead here on KITI.

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2: From ABC News, I'm Brian Clark. The Supreme Court decided one of its several major outstanding cases today. Again, it expanded gun rights. ABC's Devin Dwyer covers the court.
3: The Supreme Court's decision was unanimous, ruling that a long-standing federal ban on guns for unlawful users of any controlled substance is unconstitutional, especially as applied to a Texas man who simply consumed marijuana several times a week and was prosecuted.
2: On social media, President Trump says, "You're welcome," as he touts the deal with Iran that ends the war. But the reception in Washington has been mixed. And Democrats like Senate Minority Leader Chuck Schumer say,
4: "When you look at the 14 points that the administration has agreed to, it looks like Iran has won on just about every one of them."
2: Vice President J.D. Vance will speak to reporters at the White House.

0: ABC's Mary Bruce is there with more on details of the agreement that involved the reopening of the Strait of Hormuz and the 60-day window for the sides to negotiate the future of Iran's nuclear program.
1: Under the deal, Iran and the country of Oman will administer the strait, something that was not the case before the war. The waterway will reopen toll-free, but it's unclear if that will hold when the 60 days runs out. In return for reopening the strait, Iran will see immediate financial relief. For the first time in years, the U.S. lifting restrictions, allowing Iran to freely sell oil.
0: Parts of the Gulf Coast under high flood risk, says ABC meteorologist Ginger Z.
2: It has been a wreck in New Orleans overnight. So much lightning and tornado warnings. Also, rainfall rates more than a half foot per hour. That is so hard to do. The atmosphere is just pouring. And that's why we see a rare high risk level 4 out of 4 in parts of Mississippi, Alabama, Florida Panhandle today. But a significant flood risk that goes all the way up to Atlanta.
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0: In New York City right now, massive crowds celebrating the NBA champion New York Knicks at a large parade up the historic Canyon of Heroes. Defense Secretary Pete Hegseth has criticized NATO allies. He said it's because of how they handled themselves during the U.S. strikes on Iran.
5: These allies, they put America's sons and daughters, our sons and daughters, at risk by denying them the predictable access, basing, and overflight that never should have been in question at all.
0: He says, as a result, the U.S. is going to conduct a six-month review of its force posture in Europe. Home security cameras appear to show an explosion in the sky minutes before a small private jet crashed in Laredo, Texas. Federal investigators are searching for the cause of Tuesday's accident that killed one person and injured 5 others.
6: A dashboard camera in a car traveling in the opposite direction shows the plane owned by charter company NetJet sliding down the highway, taking out light poles before breaking into at least 2 pieces. ABC News contributor, retired Colonel Steve Ganyard.
7: The airplane was fully controllable all the way to impact. So the question will be, why were those engines not producing enough thrust?
6: The 2 pilots and 3 of the passengers were hospitalized in stable condition. Joshua Bayer, the founder of an Austin company that supports tech startups, was killed. Jim Ryan, ABC News.
0: I'm Brian Clark, ABC News.
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8: Good morning, I'm Miles McKnight with KITI News. The city of Vader wants to add nearly 200 unincorporated properties into their city limits, but the proposed annexation has been met with some opposition.
9: We're out in the middle of nowhere. We're on the edge of the world. I get it. I would rather be ignored by county than pulled into city at this point. They've got a lot to prove.
8: That's one of the unincorporated residents who opposes joining Vader city limits, as she expressed to the Lewis County Commissioners this week. In order for the annexation to occur, both the city of Vader and Lewis County need to approve it. Vader has given it the go-ahead. But the Lewis County Commissioners want to give it more thought.
10: So I just would like to have the opportunity to look at that closer, discuss it further.
8: That's Commissioner Scott Brummer this week. The Board of County Commissioners is now scheduled to vote on the proposed Vader annexation on July 7th. The public is invited to provide comment on the matter during that meeting.

0: in Centralia. The First Street project continues. Yesterday, crews closed First Street to grind away the asphalt. Today, workers are repairing spots of the underlayer. Centralia City Engineer Patty Page encourages motorists to avoid First Street today and next week.
1: It'd be faster to go down to Main Street and take Main Street than it would be to sit in the traffic to try to get through there.
0: After today's repair work, crews are going to repave First Street next week. The entire First Street project is expected to wrap up within 4 weeks. Another heat wave is on the way. Temperatures are forecast to reach the low to mid-90s on Monday and Tuesday in the Lewis County area, says Samantha Borth with the National Weather Service.
2: So it's mainly influenced by a high-pressure system that's going to be moving closer to our area, and so that's kind of what's driving up those temperatures.
0: People who are sensitive to heat, vulnerable groups, are encouraged to plan ahead. This week in Eastern Washington, a group of Napa Vine firefighters were dispatched to the Highway 730 Twin Sisters Fire near Walla Walla, but now the Napa Vine crew members are being reassigned to the Upriver Fire near Spokane, which has tragically destroyed at least 15 homes so far. No word on when the Napa Vine firefighters could return home. 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We'll check sports and weather next.
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0: In KITI Sports, today the Mariners finish up their series against the Orioles at T-Mobile Park. Then the M's play a three-game series against the Red Sox tomorrow through Sunday. In the NFL, the Seahawks recently wrapped up minicamp, entering into a long off-season break before training camp begins in late July. Before the break, Hawks tight end A.J. Barner said that he expects to have a breakout season in 2026.
4: I expect myself to be one of the best tight ends in the league, and I think I've, you know, played up to that standard, not consistently maybe throughout the whole season, but definitely, you know, have done that. So I hold myself to a high standard.
0: According to Pro Football Focus, last year, Barner, in his second year in the NFL, ranked as the 11th best tight end in football. KITI Twin City Area Weather Forecast. Today, 85 degrees. Tonight, 56 degrees. Tomorrow, 87 degrees, mostly sunny. I'm Miles McKnight, and you're now up to date with KITI News.
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FM 92.9, 100.5, and 1420 KITI. Thursday morning, it's 8:13. I'm Matt Shannon. The day's going well. I'm trying to brighten the spirits by playing classic tracks back to back all morning long. Here's a song from Fleetwood Mac on KITI.

0: Honeycomb on KITI. Well, it's 8:19. This summer, we are giving away a Jeep Wrangler. The year doesn't really matter, but if you're curious, it's a 2012. But it looks and sounds spectacular. It looks like just yesterday I was checking out our front and rear bumpers. They are so cool. Patriot Liners. They do this spray and bed liner. So they're sprayed with this stuff, and it looks sharp. They even did the spare tire carrier. You're going to like that. It's good. Additionally, exhaust work just was done by the muffler man. He's on tower in Centralia. Now, it's not like there was something wrong with it, but it's like it can be enhanced, plussed, made better. And so they did just that. We'll have it out and about again in just the next couple of days. I know we're heading to Winlock, and that'll be on Saturday. Meanwhile, if you take a minute and sign up for it, could pay off big. You, if you have a valid driver's license, can sign up at Eubanks on Main Street in Centralia, CSM on Riverside Drive, Chehalis, and Toledo's Market Fresh.
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The Foundations on KITI. Nice day, sunny, warm. Our temperature in the mid-80s. More of the same tomorrow. In just a few minutes at 8:30, we'll check in for the final time this morning with Miles McKnight in our local newsroom right here, KITI.

0: Good morning, I'm Miles McKnight with KITI News. The city of Vader wants to add nearly 200 unincorporated properties into their city limits, but the proposed annexation has been met with some opposition.
1: We're out in the middle of nowhere. We're on the edge of the world. I get it. I would rather be ignored by county than pulled into city at this point. They've got a lot to prove.
0: That's one of the unincorporated residents who opposes joining Vader city limits, as she expressed to the Lewis County Commissioners this week. In order for the annexation to occur, both the city of Vader and Lewis County need to approve it. Vader has given it the go-ahead. But the Lewis County Commissioners want to give it more thought.
2: So I just would like to have the opportunity to look at that closer, discuss it further.
0: That's Commissioner Scott Brummer this week. The Board of County Commissioners is now scheduled to vote on the proposed Vader annexation on July 7th. The public is invited to provide comment on the matter during that meeting. In Centralia, the First Street project continues. Yesterday, crews closed First Street to grind away the asphalt. Today, workers are repairing spots of the underlayer. Centralia City Engineer Patty Page encourages motorists to avoid First Street today and next week.
3: It'd be faster to go down to Main Street and take Main Street than it would be to sit in the traffic to try to get through there.
0: After today's repair work, crews are going to repave First Street next week. The entire First Street project is expected to wrap up within 4 weeks. Another heat wave is on the way. Temperatures are forecast to reach the low to mid 90s on Monday and Tuesday in the Lewis County area, says Samantha Borth with the National Weather Service.
4: So it's mainly influenced by a high pressure system that's going to be moving closer to our area. And so that's kind of what's driving up those temperatures.
0: People who are sensitive to heat, vulnerable groups, are encouraged to plan ahead. This week in Eastern Washington, a group of Napa Vine firefighters were dispatched to the Highway 730 Twin Sisters Fire near Walla Walla, but now the Napa Vine crew members are being reassigned to the

0: River fire near Spokane, which has tragically destroyed at least 15 homes so far. No word on when the Napavine firefighters could return home. 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We'll check sports and weather next.
1: I'm falling apart. 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I'm still recovering from that skin knee the other day. I'm tired and in pain all the time.
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0: In KITI Sports, today the Mariners finish up their series against the Orioles at T-Mobile Park. Then the M's play a three-game series against the Red Sox tomorrow through Sunday. In the NFL, the Seahawks recently wrapped up minicamp, entering into a long off-season break before training camp begins in late July. Before the break, Hawks tight end A.J. Barner said that he expects to have a breakout season in 2026.
4: I expect myself to be one of the best tight ends in the league, and I think I've, you know, played up to that standard, not consistently maybe throughout the whole season, but definitely, you know, have done that. So I hold myself to a high standard.
0: According to Pro Football Focus, last year, Barner, in his second year in the NFL, ranked as the 11th best tight end in football. KITI Twin City Area Weather Forecast. Today, 85 degrees. Tonight, 56 degrees. Tomorrow, 87 degrees, mostly sunny. I'm Miles McKnight, and you're now up to date with KITI News.
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The Beatles on KITI. And happy birthday to Paul McCartney of the group, celebrating his 84th today. I mean, Paul could be listening online. We stream at our sister station's website, live95.com. But also, we appear so many places. However you stream things, you'll find us there. I don't stream anything because... not for me. I like it the way it used to be. I even listened to the 1420 version of KITI. And it's Elvis.

0: Jan and Dean on KITI at 8:47. Today, we get to go live on location to Gisa Credit Union, the Twin City Town Center location right there on Louisiana Avenue. They've got an event from 11 until 3. We're there for the first couple of hours to kick the thing off. It's a brand new program, Affinity Debit Cards, supporting WF West and Centralia High Schools. Now, this will be a way to show your pride and support kids every time you swipe. So, yeah, you're talking cards that are logoed and branded and pretty cool. Additionally, while we're there, you've got some great giveaways like school spirit swag, stuff for summer, and treats, complimentary, from Lewis County Coffee Company, and a lot more. DJ Kelsey will elaborate and explain. She's on between 11 and 1 right here at KITI.
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Aretha Franklin on KITI and in Southwest Washington, sunny. Temperature in the mid-80s today. Here we go with the Archies and Sugar Sugar at KITI.

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2: ABC News, I'm Brian Clark. The Supreme Court unanimously ruled today that a law banning gun ownership from any person who uses drugs illegally violates the Second Amendment. ABC's Devin Dwyer covers the court.
3: The decision does set new limits on how the federal government can go after gun owners simply for having a history of drug use, and it was especially welcomed by millions of American cannabis users who have had to disarm or risk up to 15 years behind bars.
2: Vice President J.D. Vance briefing reporters on the memorandum of understanding the U.S. signed with Iran to end the fighting. It's reopened the Strait of Hormuz. The deal has faced criticism from some Republicans and many Democrats. Heavy rain creating dangerous conditions along the Gulf Coast. A flash flood emergency has been issued for Picayune, Mississippi, where 3 to 5 inches of rain have fallen and another 3 to 6 inches of rain are possible today. This is ABC News.
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3 Dog Night on KITI. Starting to get late on this Thursday morning at 9:08. I'm Matt Shannon. Let's see our weather today around here. You can expect sunny skies, a temperature in the mid-80s. Real nice. More of the same tomorrow. Sunny mid-70s Saturday. Back to the mid-80s Sunday. Low to mid-90s for Monday and Tuesday. And here's Creedence Clear.

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0: Hi, it's Elton John here at KITI. It's 9:24 and won't be long until we are out and about, specifically today on location at Gisa Credit Union in the Twin City Town Center right there on Louisiana Avenue. We are there for a special event that's going on between 11 and 3. They're kind of doing the debut, the big kickoff of their brand new WF West and Centralia Tiger Affinity Debit Cards. Probably what you're thinking. Debit cards that show school spirit. Oh, yes. And you'll be supporting current students every time you swipe. So if you're an alumnus or you got kids that go there, it will be good. And while you're hanging out, they got some free treats from Lewis County Coffee Company, school spirit swag, summer giveaways. We got a four-pack of tickets to check out some monster trucks on the 27th. You'll even get pit passes for that as well. So DJ Kelsey will be on the scene between 11 and 1 with further details here at KITI.
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0: 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It's 9:37. 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

The Animals on KITI. Sunny and warm, a temperature in the mid-80s this afternoon throughout the Twin City area. Expect the same thing tomorrow. Mid-70s Saturday, back to the mid-80s Sunday, low to mid-90s Monday, Tuesday. And here's Paul Simons.

0: That's some good loving with the Rascals on KITI at 9:51. I'm Matt Channon, always fun to be here, but eventually I have other things I'm supposed to do. So, Mr. AA Alan Archer filling in for DJ Kelsey because she is on location coming up after 11 o'clock at Gisa Credit Union, their location in the Twin City Town Center. So, that should be a good midday show with AA and DJ, and I'll return bright and early before 5 o'clock tomorrow morning right here on KITI.
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2: ABC News, I'm Michelle Franzen. President Trump in a social media post says the memo of understanding with Iran has oil flowing again and vowed that Iran will never have a nuclear weapon. Vice President J.D. Vance at a briefing pushing back on criticism. Iran gets to sell oil and possibly receive access to billions in frozen funds.
3: You know, I've seen skeptics of the deal. People say the Iranians will never change their behavior. Well, maybe that's true. And if so, they don't get any of the benefits of the bargain. But isn't it worth trying?
2: The Supreme Court today ruling a Texas man who admitted to using marijuana and was charged with unlawful possession of a gun was unconstitutional. Justice Neil Gorsuch, who wrote the opinion, said it's a narrow decision and does not end the government's power to take guns away from drug users. In Chicago this hour, the dedication ceremony underway for the Obama Presidential Center. That center opens to the public tomorrow. And in New York Knicks fans are celebrating the NBA champions with a ticker tape parade, the team's first title in more than 50 years. This is ABC News.
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0: Neil Diamond and Solitary Man on KITIWA, Al Archer on your Thursday. And I want to remind you and hope you'll come out 11 till 3 today at Giza Credit Union, helping celebrate your community. 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I bet you it looks fantastic. I haven't seen it yet, but I bet you it does. So come out and join us. DJ Kelsey will be out there. We'll check in with her just after the news at 11 o'clock here on KITI.
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0: John Cafferty and the Beaver Brown Band on KITI with the greatest hits of all time. Nice day today. Should reach right around 84, which might be a little hot for some people, but be sure to wear your sunscreen. And if you're like me, put some on your top of your head as well. Nice breeze coming through around 3 to 8 to keep us cool off a bit. Then tomorrow, partly cloudy, low around 56. Tomorrow, Juneteenth, Friday, mostly sunny, high right around 87, low of 51.
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all time. And if you know, you know. I'm talking about a lot more fun to turn 20 in the 70s than to turn 70 in the 20s, you know? Here's Van Morrison, KITI.

0: Kenny Rogers in first edition. What condition? My condition was in on KITI. Al Arch with you. We'll be checking in with DJ Kelsey just after the news, top of the hour at 11 o'clock. She is over at Giza Credit Union, helping to celebrate your community. So join them 11 till 3 today. She'll tell you all about what's going on just after the news here on KITI.
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2: ABC News, I'm Michelle Franzen. The Trump administration defending the memo of understanding signed between the U.S. and Iran.
3: Pushing back against critics of the deal, whom he cast as wanting the war to continue, the vice president said he didn't know if Iran can be trusted to change its behavior.
4: But isn't it worth trying?
3: The memorandum of understanding has the U.S. waiving sanctions and dropping its blockade to allow Iran to immediately sell its oil. Still, J.D. Vance insists the U.S. has Iran in an economic chokehold. While Iran's broader malign activities are not specifically mentioned in the MOU, Vance indicated the U.S. might strike Iran again if it begins funding terrorism. Stephen Portnoy, ABC News, the White House.
2: Gulf Coast states still under the threat of flooding from Tropical Storm Arthur. It's delivered up to a half a foot of rain per hour in some areas. In England, police say a three-year-old boy was thrown into a zoo crocodile enclosure at a wildlife park about an hour outside London. Police say a man has been arrested. The boy rushed to the hospital with serious injuries. This is ABC News.
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7: Boy, I have been busy. 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I love running around our beautiful Lewis County. 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Well, our community, join us. We're here till 1 o'clock. The party goes until 3 p.m. at this newly remodeled Louisiana Avenue. It's 1431 Northwest Louisiana Avenue, Airport Branch. Now, they'll be handing out some local sweet treats. I see Lewis County Coffee Company with the Energizer is going to be pulling up here in a sec. We got Pacific Northwest Scoops here with ice creams as well. Very delicious. 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We've also got an entry box here. We're giving away some tickets and pit passes for next weekend's Monster Truck Nitro Tour, the Castle Rock Speedway. 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So stop on by. 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Lewis County Coffee with their energizers, like I said, and some sweet ice cream treats from Pacific Northwest Scoops here, too. So always have a good time out and about. And well, it's proven to be an even better time with the sun shining on us here at Giza Credit Union. Join us today. We're here till 1 o'clock. 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We'll chat with you again here real soon with more details on KITI.
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AITIAA Launcher, and we're going to check in with DJ Kelsey. She is out on location at the Giza Credit Union at the Twin City Town Center. She'll tell you all about what's going on there right after war.

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0: 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But more importantly, we are also launching our two newest Affinity debit cards for the Centralia High School and WF West High School. 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
1: I'd love to hear it. Well, we'll have to pull you again and chat with you again here soon. So stop on by. We're here till 1 o'clock, but the party continues until 3 p.m. with a special announcement and a presentation coming up from 2:30 to 3. So stop on by, and hey, we'll chat with you again here real soon on KITI.
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0: KITI, gotta watch out for those speed bumps with that low rider. AAL on turn 11:21, checking in with DJ Kelsey, who I understand has a special guest.
1: Yes, I do. Well, I had to steal Brandon away because I had to ask him a couple questions here. We got a lot going on. So, well, first tell me a little bit about GISA Credit Union.
2: Yeah, absolutely. GISA Credit Union.

0: RTI. Yes, it was the postman, but the Carpenters. 11:41 on this gorgeous Thursday afternoon, or morning still. Al Archer, and we have a special guest, don't you, DJ Kelsey?
1: Well, yes, I do. So we're over here having a good time. The Geese, it's just a big fun event here at the Twin City Town Center location. 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But we've been talking about these affinity debit cards. So tell me, what is an affinity debit card?
2: Yes, well, Geese does something incredibly special for our communities by empowering our members to give back to something that they are passionate about. 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And every single swipe of that card goes directly back to the WF West High School and the Centralia High School. No cost to our members, no cost to the districts. Show up, show your school spirit, and give back to the school with just daily debit card transactions.
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2: ABC News, I'm Michelle Franzen. In Chicago, former President Obama addressing the crowd at the dedication ceremony of the Obama Presidential Center, saying the open space and presidential museum marks history and also hits home for him, where he met his wife, Michelle, in the city and launched his career in politics.
3: It's an expression of thanks, an acknowledgement that so much of what I hold most dear, I owe to the people of this city, and the people of these surrounding neighborhoods.
2: The center opens to the public tomorrow. The U.S. lifting its portion of the blockade in the Strait of Hormuz and ship traffic starting to pick up following the memo of understanding signed by the U.S. and Iran. The terms include resuming talks on Iran's nuclear program, easing sanctions, and freeing up frozen Iranian funds, the U.S. says, if Iran keeps to the deal. In New York, the New York Knicks treated to a ticker tape parade today after becoming the NBA champs, fans turning out along the Canyon of Heroes. This is ABC News.
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5: Good afternoon, I'm Miles McKnight with KITI News. The city of Vader wants to add nearly 200 unincorporated properties into their city limits, but the proposed annexation has been met with some opposition.
6: We're out in the middle of nowhere. We're on the edge of the world. I get it. I would rather be ignored by county than pulled into city at this point. They've got a lot to prove.
5: That's one of the unincorporated residents who opposes joining Vader city limits, as she expressed to the Lewis County Commissioners this week. In order for the annexation to occur, both the city of Vader and Lewis County need to approve it. Vader has given it the go-ahead. But the Lewis County Commissioners want to give it more thought.
7: So I just would like to have the opportunity to look at that closer, discuss it further.
5: That's

0: Commissioner Scott Brummer this week. The Board of County Commissioners is now scheduled to vote on the proposed Vader annexation on July 7th. The public is invited to provide comment on the matter during that meeting. In Centralia, the First Street project continues. Yesterday, crews closed First Street to grind away the asphalt. Today, workers are repairing spots of the underlayer. Centralia City Engineer Patty Page encourages motorists to avoid First Street today and next week.
1: It'd be faster to go down to Main Street and take Main Street than it would be to sit in the traffic to try to get through there.
0: After today's repair work, crews are going to repave First Street next week. The entire First Street project is expected to wrap up within 4 weeks. Another heat wave is on the way. Temperatures are forecast to reach the low to mid 90s on Monday and Tuesday in the Lewis County area, says Samantha Borth with the National Weather Service.
2: So it's mainly influenced by a high pressure system that's going to be moving closer to our area. And so that's kind of what's driving up those temperatures.
0: People who are sensitive to heat, vulnerable groups, are encouraged to plan ahead. This week in Eastern Washington, a group of Napa Vine firefighters were dispatched to the Highway 730 Twin Sisters Fire near Walla Walla, but now the Napa Vine crew members are being reassigned to the Upriver Fire near Spokane, which has tragically destroyed at least 15 homes so far. No word on when the Napa Vine firefighters could return home. 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We'll check sports and weather next.
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0: In KITI Sports, today the Mariners finish up their series against the Orioles at T-Mobile Park. Then the M's play a three-game series against the Red Sox tomorrow through Sunday. In the NFL, the Seahawks recently wrapped up minicamp, entering into a long off-season break before training camp begins in late July. Before the break, Hawks tight end A.J. Barner said that he expects to have a breakout season in 2026.
4: I expect myself to be one of the best tight ends in the league, and I think I've, you know, played up to that standard, not consistently maybe throughout the whole season, but definitely, you know, have done that. So I hold myself to a high standard.
0: According to Pro Football Focus, last year, Barner, in his second year in the NFL, ranked as the 11th best tight end in football. KITI Twin City area weather forecast. Tonight, 56 degrees. Tomorrow, 87 degrees, mostly sunny. I'm Miles McKnight, and you're now up to date with KITI News.
5: KITI 1205 and AA Alerter. Going to head on out to Giza Credit Union, where DJ Kelsey is, and all of the goodies as well.
6: Yes, well, all the goodies. 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Fittingly, the Tiger one and the Bearcat one, because of these new Tiger and Bearcat affinity debit cards, which is a great way to support local, supporting students every time you swipe. And, well, we're over here having a good time. Of course, they've got LC Coffee Energizers and ice cream, like we were saying. You can stop by, grab some free swag, especially co-branded stuff. You could also wait along. So we're here till 1 o'clock. The party continues even after we leave, so we won't hold it against you if you can't get here. But from 2:30 to 3, they've got this presentation and special announcement. So I might have to linger for a little bit here to check that out. Now, it's the Louisiana Avenue Airport Branch, Giza Credit Union, and the Twin City Town Center. And we'll say, you know, some people, where is that again? Well, if you know it, you know it. By like Michael's, Grocery Outlet, the Dollar Tree over here. But Giza Credit Union, 1431 Northwest Louisiana Avenue. Now, when you stop by, be sure you stop by our booth, because we do have an entry box for 4 tickets and pit passes for next weekend's Monster Truck Nitro Tour at the Castle Rock Speedway. 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And, well, chat with the gang here at Giza Credit Union. 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We'll chat with you again here real soon on KITI.
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0: KITI, that's a Fab Four of the Beatles, and yeah, that's a great song. I caught you singing with it, didn't I? 12:23, and I have DJ Kelsey out at Giza Credit Union. I guess you have a special guest, Brandon.
1: I do. You know, I had, before I ask you any more questions, how easy is it to get your hands on one of those Giza Broncos over there? They're pretty cool.
2: The Giza Broncos are pretty awesome. Yeah, they are branded out. They kind of remind me of a NASCAR-style car, yeah. Live logo on the front. Look for those Giza Broncos cruising around this community.
1: Yeah, well, I'm shocked. So now we are over here at Giza Credit Union. I got to ask, because we've been talking about them, what is an affinity debit card?
2: Yeah, our affinity debit card program is so incredibly special to us because not only does it allow us to give back to the communities we serve, it empowers our members to join that mission of supporting something that they are passionate about. This affinity card program allows members to select one of 70 different card options, something they are passionate about, and that debit card turns into a continuous fundraiser for that organization represented on the card. But today, we are announcing our two newest affinity debit cards with the WF West High School card and the Centralia High School card. Members of this community and any community we serve can select one of those two cards, and every time they swipe that debit card, a portion of the proceeds that we make goes directly back to support students of that school through an annual donation. So members, GISA members, come join us. You can support every student or support students with every swipe and make this community a better place.
1: And if you're a part of GISA, that card is absolutely free to get. So stop on by and support your favorite team here. Now, what else? We got this fun event going on today. What else do we got going on with GISA in our community coming up?
2: Yeah, well, GISA, we're just showing up for this community to have a good time and support everything that we have going on that makes this community so special. 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One I would really like to highlight is the America 250 4th of July Festival in Chehalis. 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We're going to have more free swag, more free treats to give away, more prizes to that you can enter to win. 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And so more to come on that. But again, we are down here live at the Giza Airport location, giving away free treats, giving away free Giza swag, and giving you the chance to learn more about the WF West and Centralia Affinity Debit Cards.
1: I love it. Well, he said it all. You know, we'll be here broadcasting live till 1. The party continues till 3 o'clock. We'll chat with you again here real soon on KITI.
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KITI 1239. I'm going to check in with DJ Kelsey over at Giza Credit Union right after Roy. Roy's got it, and you got it here on KITI.

0: Robertson, and you've got it on KITI with the greatest hits of all time. Final check-in with the gal who's got it. Here is that gal.
1: Our final check-in party is such sweet sorrow. Well, you know, since it's the last one, I did have to go, grab Brandon. I should say go grab him, but he just showed up right at the perfect time. So you got to tell us a little bit, because we're here at GISA. Tell us about GISA Credit Union.
2: Absolutely. 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
1: And what do we got happening here today? 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
2: Yeah, well, what's happening today is us honoring that commitment to this community. We are here to celebrate the remodel and reopening of the GISA Airport Location Branch. Branch is beautiful. Stop by and check it out. But more importantly, we are here to launch our two newest affinity debit cards with the WF West and the Centralia High School debit cards. These cards are supporting schools, but my favorite part about this and what makes it so incredibly special is we are empowering our members to join the mission of giving back to the communities that we serve. This program allows members to select any one of these cards, and with their normal daily debit card transactions, it turns into a continuous fundraiser for the school on that card. It is giving back directly to the schools and keeping impact local.
1: I love that. Supporting local. What's that card? Funding opportunities for local students. Now, we're going to head out here at 1 o'clock. You don't have to stop on by because the party continues till 3 o'clock. In fact, a presentation and special announcement from 2:33 as well. We're at 1431 Northwest Louisiana Avenue, the GISA Credit Union in the Twin City Town Center for a bit longer here. But the party goes till 3, so stop on by, and we'll chat with you next time on KITI.
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3: ABC News, I'm Michelle Franzen. The Trump administration is defending the memo of understanding between the U.S. and Iran. It reopens the Strait of Hormuz, but it also allows Iran to sell oil on the free market and rebuild their military. ABC's Britt Clinett has reaction.
4: Now, it also empowers them politically in many ways. They've been able to survive this entire war when there were proclamations at the beginning that regime change was going to happen, that it was viable, and they've proved that that hasn't happened, even though they may have Navy impairments and have been able to have some wins on that front in terms of the U.S.
3: The Supreme Court ruling a Texas man who admitted using marijuana and was charged with unlawful possession of a gun was unconstitutional. Justice Neil Gorsuch wrote the opinion and said it's a narrow decision but doesn't end the government's power to take guns away from drug users. And the threat of life-threatening flooding continues in the Central Gulf and Southeast today. This is ABC News.
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0: with the group. KITI, LFGAA with you on your sunny Thursday. What a great start to a Thursday, huh? A little bit of history. In the late 70s and 80s, the U.S. government bought up millions of pounds of surplus dairy cheese to support struggling farmers, storing it in giant underground caves. Underground caves. I wonder where those are. But to keep it from rotting, President Ronald Reagan ordered the release of this government cheese. It was distributed entirely for free in 5-pound blocks to low-income families, the elderly, food banks, and public school lunch programs. So a little bit of history for you.
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0: partly cloudy and then gradually becoming sunny with a high of only 86. I hope if you have air conditioners working, ours is not. Friday night, mostly clear, low right around 50.
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Working at the Car Wash Blues. That is Jim Croce on KITI. Glad to have you along on a Thursday. Nice day today. Should reach right around 84. Low tonight, 56. So the nice breeze coming through, 3 to 6. And then tomorrow, Juneteenth, Friday. Most

KITI 92.9 FM, 100.5 FM, and 1420 AM. Also stream us wherever you have a connection. We are playing the greatest hits of all time. This is, oh, what a night, December 1963.

Philip Mellow Yellow Donovan on KITI. Al Archer with you. I told my sweetheart yesterday that I spent $75 on a belt. She said, that's a big waste.

0: Four Tops on KITI. Well, tomorrow, mark your calendars for tomorrow from 11 until 1. We will be out at Chehalis Sheet Metal Heating, Cooling, Roofing, Solar, and Electrical for their Summer Customer Appreciation Event. And, of course, you're invited. 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They're grilling up some hot dogs and burgers to say thank you for all the customers and future customers. 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
2: The Supreme Court's decision was unanimous, ruling that a long-standing federal ban on guns for unlawful users of any controlled substance is unconstitutional, especially as applied to a Texas man who simply consumed marijuana several times a week and was prosecuted.
3: Reaction is mixed following the memo of understanding between the U.S. and Iran, with some criticizing terms that allow Iran to sell oil on the open market for the first time in decades. Gulf Coast states under a threat of flooding from Tropical Storm Arthur, delivering up to a half a foot of rain per hour in some areas. And in New York City, an estimated 2 million people turning out along the parade route and surrounding areas, cheering on the New York Knicks today, celebrating the NBA champs. This is ABC News.
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0: Elvis on KITI. Of course, you can recognize that voice, right, Elvis? The Blake Allinger. You're welcome. You're welcome, Elvis. Hey, we're just days away from Winlock Egg Days in Lewis County. First big festival of the festival season. It's June 20th, which is a Saturday. There's a parade at 11, along with, get this, chicken races, the reptile road show, the magic show. You can walk around in a giant Zorb ball, which I've never done in my life. I don't think I want to. There's also a mini golf tournament, a 5K egg day run, breakfast and lunch. The Big Garden's going to be at the Historical Museum, the Rummage Sale at the beautiful Sacred Heart Church, and a whole lot more. So go out there, enjoy it, see it all, experience it, take some pictures. Want more information? Well, you can do it. 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

0: fun song, isn't it? Double A, Al Archer on KITI with the greatest hits of all time. Hot and sunny today, mostly cloudy tonight, low right around 56. Then tomorrow, Friday, Juneteenth, we'll expect a cloudy morning, then gradually becoming sunny with a high right around 86. So wear your sunscreen, and a nice breeze coming through around 5 in the afternoon. Tomorrow night, mostly clear, low right around 50.
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Live in the First Degree, that's Alabama. KITI with the greatest hits of all time. You know, it's funny, I remember lyrics of songs 50 years old, but I can't remember what I put my car keys last night. That's what happened this morning. Almost late for work. Here's CTR, KITI.

0: Beatles on KITI with the greatest hits of all time. Double A reminding you tomorrow, join us. We're going to have some fun. Hope you will join us as well. 11 till 1 at Chehalis Sheet Metal Heating, Cooling, Roofing, Solar, and Electrical for their summer customer appreciation event. 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They're going to be grilling up some hot dogs and burgers to say thank you to their customers and future customers. 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

Beach Baby, my first class of KITL. Well, double A, I'm Archer, and head on out. Gonna prepare for tomorrow's show. Hope you're doing good. Bonnie Hart's coming up next. Enjoy the rest of your day and cool down and drink lots of water. Stay hydrated.

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2: ABC News, I'm Michelle Franzen. At the White House, President Trump holding a Medal of Honor ceremony. Members of the armed forces who distinguish themselves above and beyond the call of duty are recipients, including Major James Capers, Jr. He served in the U.S. Marine Corps when his unit came under attack in Vietnam. He didn't leave even after getting seriously injured until all were evacuated.
3: Jim, the nation kept you waiting far too long. So I say to you, congratulations. You made it. Thank you. Thank you.
2: One recipient received the Medal of Honor posthumously. The U.S. lifting its portion of the blockade in the Strait of Hormuz and ship traffic starting to pick up following the memo of understanding signed by the U.S. and Iran. The terms include resuming talks on Iran's nuclear program, easing sanctions, and freezing up frozen Iranian funds if Iran keeps to the deal. On Wall Street today, stocks ending higher and oil prices dropping on the memo news. This is ABC News.
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Hi there, it's Bobby Hart rolling in here this afternoon with Paul Simon. But of course, you can call him Al.

0: 100.5 FM, 1420 KITI. Stephanie Lynn Nix out in front of Fleetwood Mac and the story of Rhiannon with Bobby Hart here this afternoon.
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0: 101.5 FM, 1420 KITH, it's the Turtles and Bobby Hart. Again, a reminder, tomorrow is a federal holiday. It's Juneteenth, which means that banks are going to be closed. Government offices and services are going to be closed. No mail delivery tomorrow, so if you have some stuff to take care of, today's the day.
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2: ABC News, I'm Michelle Franzen. The U.S. lifted its portion of the blockade in the Strait of Hormuz. Ship traffic starting to flow again under that memo of understanding signed by the U.S. and Iran. The terms include resuming talks and freeing up frozen Iranian funds. ABC's Selena Wang has more on backlash.
3: And then, of course, on the nuclear issue, which is the core of why this conflict began, it says that Iran reaffirms it will not, quote, procure or develop nuclear weapons, but that is nothing new. In fact, that was the pledge made in the very first paragraph of the Obama nuclear deal.
2: A day after defense attorneys for Luigi Mangione told a judge that they may assert a psychiatric defense at a state trial for the killing of United Healthcare CEO, attorneys today retracting that change as they faced a deadline to provide prosecutors with information. As many as 2 million fans turning out to celebrate the NBA champs, the New York Knicks today treated to a ticker tape parade along the Canyon of Heroes. It's the first title for the Knicks in 53 years. This is ABC News.
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0: 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And Bobby Hart's afternoon. Seattle Mariners wrapped up their series with the Baltimore Orioles. Had a matinee game today. Wrapped up about an hour ago. 3-0. Yeah, Mariners shut out the O's, and so they win the series 2-1. And now the Mariners get set as the Boston Red Sox. They're coming to the Northwest for 3. Game 1 coming up tomorrow night at 7:10.
1: 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This week's racing includes the Chad Hinkle 138 with super late models, hobby stocks, crown stocks, mini stocks, and Pro 4 trucks. It's all happening at South Sound Speedway on the West Coast fastest 3/8 mile paved oval. You don't want to miss the high-speed racing action this Saturday night at South Sound Speedway. Take I-5 exit 88 and head 2 miles east of South Sound Speedway.

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0: 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Billy Joel, an innocent man. And Bobby Hart this afternoon. Well, it's another fee-free day at our Washington State Parks. Comes up tomorrow in honor of Juneteenth. 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

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Boy, time does pass. Just kind of rolls along. 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